0: This is Magic 103.1. Hi, Jody. This is Delilah. How are you this evening?
1: I'm doing good. How are you doing?
0: I'm wonderful. What can I do for you?
1: Well, I'm actually inside right now hiding from my girlfriend, trying to...
0: Trying to surprise her. Trying to be Mr. Romantic.
1: I'm trying to. We met in high school. Actually, we went to high school together, and then we hadn't seen each other for 15 years, and we ran into each other about 5 months ago, and then, you know, we've been together ever since.
0: So when you were in high school, was she as beautiful as she is now?
1: Actually, in high school, we didn't even talk or hang out.
0: But you remember her.
1: Oh, yeah, yeah. She is...
0: Because I hear absolute love in your voice. Was she as hot in high school as she is now?
1: Yes.
0: Or did she get hotter?
1: She's absolutely amazing. And she has two kids, and they're amazing also.

0: 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Requests, dedications, stories from the heart, and so much more. That's what you'll find right here. I listen to you. I talk to you. I find out what's going on in your world, with your family, with your career, with your hopes and dreams. I find out if you're honoring yourself, if you're nurturing yourself. I don't mean in a narcissistic, spoiled brat kind of way. I mean like in a taking care of you, putting your needs at the top of the list instead of the very bottom, because that's normally what you do. You put your needs at the very, very bottom of the list. Tonight, I encourage you to take care of you so you can better take care of those that you love. I invite you to honor yourself, to look in the mirror and see how wonderful you truly are, and that you deserve to be treated with dignity and respect. You're listening to Delilah.
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0: Overnight, expect overcast skies with a few showers and a low of 44. Thursday will be cooler with periods of rain and a high of 54. Thursday night will bring on and off rain and drizzle with a low of 46. Friday will remain cloudy with a high of 61. With your AccuWeather forecast, I'm meteorologist Jason Tatarino.
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0: 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Hi, I'm Delilah. Who's this?
1: Hi, my name's George.
0: Hi, George. What can I do for you?
1: I'd like to dedicate a song to my girlfriend.
0: And her name is?
1: Michelle.
0: Tell me about Michelle, my beau.
1: Michelle, I met her like a month and a half ago. And I had just gotten out of a bad relationship about a year ago and was kind of lost. And like I said, she came along like a month and a half ago. And ever since then, it's been perfect. She's like been everything, you know, a friend, a best friend. She's just been awesome. I can talk to her. She listens, helps me out. She's just all around really cool, and I love her to death. And I feel honored being with her.
0: You're sprung.
1: Yeah. I'm sprung.
0: She's got you big time.
1: Yeah, well, that's okay.
0: You can't even sleep at night for thinking this girl. Every time you see a pretty flower, you think, oh, I should get that for Michelle.
1: That's about what it
0: is. Every time you see a sunset, you think, oh, I wish she were here. She'd think that's so pretty.
1: That's about what it comes down to.
0: Uh-huh. And you're probably even writing love songs in your head and poetry for her.
1: Yes, I write songs and I play, I read music and write music. And
0: see, I knew that. I could tell you were one of those sappy love song kind of guys.
1: Oh, yeah, I guess that would probably be me.
0: She's inspired you to write half a dozen just in the last week.
1: A few. I've wrote a few poems and songs, yes.
0: Let me find a song for you.
1: Okay.

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Perhaps you need a little courage to say something that needs to be said, but you can't quite say it. I have no problem saying it for you.

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1: All night long, I am here to talk to you. To talk to you and to listen to you and to remind you that tomorrow is another day. And if you're going through stuff right now, and if you are feeling like giving up, don't. Hang on. Call a friend. Call someone who loves you. Reach out and say, I could use a little help here. If you feel like the world is so dark and you just don't have it in you to keep trying, that's all right. Let someone else try for you for a little minute. Let someone else be there to shine their light for you. Something to think about as we slip through this night together. You're listening to Delilah.
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2: Overnight, expect overcast skies with a few showers and a low of 44. Thursday will be cooler with periods of rain and a high of 54. Thursday night will bring on and off rain and drizzle with a low of 46. Friday will remain cloudy with a high of 61. With your AccuWeather forecast, I'm meteorologist Jason Catarino.
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2: Eddie writes, almost too late, I realize that what's been in front of me all this time is truly the love of my life. Delilah, I took her for granted. I wasn't the upstanding gentleman, the husband that she deserved, and I lost her. We share a son, but when she left me, she took him too. I'm devastated. I love this woman with all that I am, and I'm sorry for the way that I was. She is very slowly starting to thaw towards me. This might be a chance, and for that, I am grateful. Please tell her I love her. I am here for her forever. Thank you for your time. From somebody who is oh so guilty and oh so sorry, named Eddie.

New York. It's WTOJ, Carthage, Watertown, the North Country's best mix with Delilah on Magic 103.1. Delilah. Each night we open up the phone line so that we can take your calls, share your stories, help you put things back into perspective, so that you can brag on the folks that you love, and this will be a place where we can share those emotions that you feel in songs that will lift your spirits. Thanks for being here.

0: 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Hi, Christy. This is Delilah. Welcome.
1: Hi, Delilah.
0: What can I do for you?
1: Well, I've actually wanted to dedicate a song to a very special, special friend of mine, Sandy. He has stepped into my life and shown me that it doesn't matter what you think you have. There's always something more out there that can make you happy. His generosity and his strength and his encouragement and his love have touched my life in ways I don't even think he understands.
0: So is this a sweetheart friend, a buddy friend, a mentor friend? What kind of friend?
1: All of the above.
0: All of the above.
1: He's just wonderful.
0: So he's got that emotional, spiritual connection, but he's also pretty darn cute.
1: Yes, he is. And he's got just enough childlike goofiness to keep it interesting.
0: And I suspect you do, too.
1: He says I do, so maybe so, maybe so.

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The Tunnel to Towers Foundation is tonight's Delilah Dilemma sponsor. Born on America's darkest day of 9/11, the Tunnel to Towers Foundation has been helping America's heroes ever since. Heroes like New York City Fire Department Lieutenant Edward McDonough Jr. He was also a Marine Corps veteran and lifelong public servant. After 9/11, McDonough served at Ground Zero. He later lost his life to a related cancer, leaving behind his wife, Kimberly, and their five children. 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Tonight's Delilah's Dilemma is from Alex, who says, "My wife and I lost our daughter over a year ago. She was just a little over a year old. It was a tragic experience and has been a horrific struggle. Shortly after the passing of our baby, I was called up to military duty. I'm away from home now and missing both my daughter and my wife. While I've been away, my wife has told me she wants a divorce. It's the hardest thing for me to deal with, being away from home without my family. I know my wife is struggling. I love her very much, but my situation

0: seems so hopeless at this point. I'm blessed to have a wonderful military family, but it will not replace the family I'm missing back at home. Do you have any words of advice, struggling father and husband? I don't have any words of advice, Alex, but I have some words of love and I will share them with you next. You're listening to Delilah.
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14: Overnight, expect overcast skies with a few showers and a low of 44. Thursday will be cooler with periods of rain and a high of 54. Thursday night will bring on and off rain and drizzle with a low of 46. Friday will remain cloudy with a high of 61. With your AccuWeather forecast, I'm meteorologist Jason Caterina.
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North Country's best mix, Magic 103.1. Tonight's Delilah's Dilemma is from a man who is broken. He lost his baby girl a year ago, and now he is losing his wife. She wants a divorce, and he's in the military, so he can't even be here to address the situation. When couples go through the loss of a child, oftentimes it leads to divorce because the grief is so overwhelming and they don't communicate. And the love dies once the child dies. All I can say is I will pray for you and your wife, and I will ask others to do the same and to send healing thoughts your way. And I would encourage both of you to reach out to compassionate friends or a support group for people who are grieving, so you have a place to take your pain and to talk about it without somebody thinking you should get over it or you should put it in the past or saying trite things that they think will make you feel better about, you know, a new angel in heaven or whatever. Those things don't help, I know. But when you go to a support group with other people who have also lost their children, it does help. I don't know how, but it does help to talk about it and to work through it. And I will ask God to comfort you as only He can. God bless you. And again, I will ask our listeners right now to just send some healing thoughts and prayers the direction of Alex and his family.

0: 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Chase called, wanted to say thanks to her mother, Ashley, and her grandma, her nanny. She says they are both so very loving. Chase, by the way, is 9 years old. Lucas, for his fiance, Betty, they'll be married 1 year from now. And Vicky, who has the most wonderful family in the world, and she is a proud mother. I'll be back. You're listening to Delilah.
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11: Overnight, expect overcast skies with a few showers and a low of 44. Thursday will be cooler with periods of rain and a high of 54. Thursday night will bring on and off rain and drizzle with a low of 46. Friday will remain cloudy with a high of 61. With your AccuWeather forecast, I'm meteorologist Jason Caterina.
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0: this is Lynn.
1: Lynn, welcome. This is Delilah. What can I do for you?
0: Well, Delilah, I talked to you about a year ago, and I was having a really rough time. We were nearing the end of a one-year separation between my husband and myself because of a job situation, and I was having a pity party.
1: And did we have a pity party together?
0: We did. But you told me to hang in there because the situation was going to change, and you said things were going to get much better. And our separation ended, my job contract ended, and I was able to rejoin my husband. And now here it is a year later, and you were correct that it was worth waiting for. And I wanted to thank you.
1: Oh, I'm glad you remembered, and I'm glad that things did get better. Because when we talked, you told me that your separation wasn't because you didn't love him or he didn't love you or there was somebody else. It was just life circumstances.
0: Right. And at first I thought I could handle it because I was expecting our son to live with me. And the day before his dad moved 300 miles away, he came into my room and said that he thought Dad would need a support system. And so he chose to go with Dad, and then I ended up being alone.
1: Which only goes to prove the old adage that, you know, we women are a whole lot tougher than most people give us credit for.
0: I don't think I was as tough as I pretended to be, but...
1: You made it, didn't you?
0: You betcha.
1: And your son intuitively knew that Dad was probably going to need a little more support.
0: I think so, and it worked out very well.
1: And I bet it formed a bond between them that otherwise might not be as strong.
0: They are extremely close, and I found out that I was taking them for granted. And so I appreciate them much more now that I'm back home.
1: Thank you for calling me back. It's good to hear from you.
0: You're welcome. Thank you.

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I'm Delilah. 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

Delilah, and I'm glad you're here with me tonight. Have you been staring at a computer screen all day? Is the boss getting to you? Or maybe you've been driving the kids all over town and you just need to relax. This is the perfect way to relieve the stress of the workday and get you in the mood for love. 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

0: 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Jonathan, hello. This is Delilah. How are you?
1: All right. How about yourself?
0: What can I do for you tonight?
1: I just want to tell you the story about the most wonderful lady in my life. Her name is Margaret Anno, and she happens to be my wife.
0: Okay, tell me about your beloved.
1: And we've been married close to 5 years now, and when we first got married, I was just a total jerk, and through the intervention of some friends, we are still married today.
0: So, you were a little self-centered, self-focused.
1: Yep.
0: I am so glad, Jonathan, you came to your senses and you're being appreciative.
1: Well, I just thank God for my wife for 5 years and for some very good brothers.
0: And for second chances.
1: Yep.

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6: Overnight, expect overcast skies with a few showers and a low of 44. Thursday will be cooler with periods of rain and a high of 54. Thursday night will bring on and off rain and drizzle with a low of 46. Friday will remain cloudy with a high of 61. With your AccuWeather forecast, I'm meteorologist Jason Catarina.
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the lessons I've learned. North Country's best mix, Magic 103.1. Got a little short email here that I wanted to share with you. Ty is groveling and hoping to use my radio show as a tool to do just that. He says, Delilah, the love of my life, Lauren, is miles away from me right now. We recently got into a little spat, but I want her to know I love her. I think about her all the time. I listen to your show every day. And hearing the music lifts my spirits while we're apart. Please, please help me, because all I want to do is be home with my Lauren, enjoying that wonderful feeling that I call love. Help me out, girlfriend, from Ty.

0: Because I gotta have faith. Ooh, I gotta have faith. Because I gotta have faith, faith, faith. I gotta have faith, faith, faith. Magic 103.1. Earlier, I was talking about the fact that I am here to remind you to hold on. To hold on to your dreams, to hold on to hope, to hold on to faith. That no matter what you're going through, God says, I know the plans I have for you. Plans for a hope and a future. Plans to prosper you, not to harm you. When I hang on to that promise, I can make it through just about anything. Just about. I am here to remind you of new beginnings, of springtime, of trees budding out, cherry blossoms, daffodils, and the power of love. You're listening to Delilah.
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15: Overnight, expect overcast skies with a few showers and a low of 44. Thursday will be cooler with periods of rain and a high of 54. Thursday night will bring on and off rain and drizzle with a low of 46. Friday will remain cloudy with a high of 61. With your AccuWeather forecast, I'm meteorologist Jason Caterina.
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0: 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Hi, good evening. Welcome to the Delilah Show. Who is this?
1: This is Darren.
0: Darren, who's on your heart this evening?
1: My fiance, Mary.
0: And tell me about your sweetheart.
1: I actually met her in the strangest of places, in a library. She's a librarian.
0: You're marrying a librarian?
1: Yes.
0: Now, is she, you know, like those girls that look like they're real quiet and real mellow, but when you take her out and you're having fun, she kicks it into high gear and she's a wild thing?
1: No, she, actually, this is the funny thing, I'm the proverbial bad boy and she is the good girl.
0: So opposites definitely attracted.
1: Yeah. Because I was into Harleys and, you know, choppers and hanging out with bikers and everything else. And when I met her, my whole world got turned upside down. And she's the most amazing woman I've ever met. And I wish I could climb to the top of the Eiffel Tower and scream it at the top of my lungs how perfect she is and how much I'm in love with her. And I figured this was the next best thing, is if I could get a hold of you. That way the whole world could know.
0: Well, I don't know about the whole world, but certainly quite a few folks will hear this, yes.

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I know you had a long day. You're probably tired. You could probably use a break. Stop worrying, stop stressing, and just relax and unwind. We're here to talk to you. 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

0: This is Magic 103.1. Robert, this is Delilah. How can I help you?
1: Yeah, I was calling because I have recently moved, and that put me 700 miles away from the woman of my dreams. Unfortunately, I've never told her this. I'm trying to figure out how to do it.
0: You've never told her that she's the woman of your dreams?
1: No.
0: What's her name?
1: Wendy.
0: So, were you dating Wendy or just friends with Wendy?
1: Just friends for 9 years.
0: For 9 years, and all that time you were in love with her, and you had an opportunity a million times probably to tell her that, but you were too shy, and now you're 700 miles away.
1: That's right.
0: What were you thinking?
1: I don't know.
0: You knucklehead.
1: I know it.
0: Oh, my. Do you think that she might have feelings for you?
1: I hope so. I don't know.
0: Has she demonstrated, you know? Has she invited you over to her house? Has she cooked you food? Has she brought you cakes? Has she worn red around you?
1: Oh, yeah. Plenty of times. And we actually went on a vacation together last year.
0: Robert! What's wrong with you?
1: I don't know.
0: You were on vacation with this beautiful woman that you're in love with, and you didn't take her in your arms and say, sweetheart, would you spend forever with me?
1: No, I didn't. I didn't have the guts to do it.
0: Robert, you need to go to the Delilah School of Flirting. You need Delilah to show you how to be bold.
1: Oh, that would be probably a good thing.
0: That would be a very good thing. How old are you, honey?
1: 24.
0: Well, you're still young.
1: Yeah.
0: There's still time. It's not like you're, you know, 84.
1: No,
0: how about
1: yet.
0: This? How about I play a song letting Wendy know that she's in your dreams, and you pick up the phone and call her? Can we do that?
1: We can do that.
0: Okay.

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I'm Delilah on the North Country's Best Mix, Magic 103.1.

Magic 103.1. I am so glad that you are here tonight. I truly am. I know that there are a lot of things you could be doing instead of listening to the radio at night. I know a lot of you actually set your mind to think about turning on the radio at night, and you didn't used to do that. You used to watch TV or something else. Here's one of the great things about listening to the radio, though. You can multitask. You can read a book. You can snuggle with your kids. You can take me along in your ears when you go for a walk.

0: You can have me on in the background as you talk on the phone to your best friend. You can call your sweetheart and say, hey, this song reminds me of you. And so does this one. And wow, this one really reminds me of you. Thanks for being here. You're listening to Delilah.
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13: Overnight, expect overcast skies with a few showers and a low of 44. Thursday will be cooler with periods of rain and a high of 54. Thursday night will bring on and off rain and drizzle with a low of 46. Friday will remain cloudy with a high of 61. With your AccuWeather forecast, I'm meteorologist Jason Caterina.
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0: 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Hi, Jody. This is Delilah. How are you this evening?
1: I'm doing good. How are you doing?
0: I'm wonderful. What can I do for you?
1: Well, I'm actually inside right now hiding from my girlfriend, trying to...
0: Trying to surprise her. Trying to be Mr. Romantic.
1: I'm trying to. We met in high school. Actually, we went to high school together, and then we hadn't seen each other for 15 years, and we ran into each other about 5 months ago, and then, you know, we've been together ever since.
0: So when you were in high school, was she as beautiful as she is now?
1: Actually, in high school, we didn't even talk or hang out.
0: But you remember her.
1: Oh, yeah, yeah. She is...
0: Because I hear absolute love in your voice. Was she as hot in high school as she is now?
1: Did she get hotter? She's absolutely amazing. And she has two kids, and they're amazing also.

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It's an opportunity for you to unwind and pamper yourself. Love songs, ballads, and touching stories all night long. 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

0: 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All good things must come to an end, and it's time for me to say good night. Hopefully, prayerfully, you'll have a wonderful day tomorrow. Hopefully, prayerfully, that things will go well in your world. Do me a favor, take some time out of your busy Thursday schedule to slow down and love someone. Good night. You're listening to Delilah.
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9: Overnight, expect overcast skies with a few showers and a low of 44. Thursday will be cooler with periods of rain and a high of 54. Thursday night will bring on and off rain and drizzle with a low of 46. Friday will remain cloudy with a high of 61. With your AccuWeather forecast, I'm meteorologist Jason Catarino.
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Magic 103.1. Each night we open up the phone lines to share your stories, to take your requests and your dedications, and to try to find the perfect song to go with your situation. When somebody goes above and beyond the call of duty to help someone else for no particular reason. And sometimes we give out an award called the Dog of the Day, which I think is pretty explanatory. I got this letter from Mary who says, "Hey, I don't know about a story. This is more like a request. I listen to you every chance I get as it helps me to wind down. Well, my love story went bad. This guy loved me and I still loved him, but I messed it up. I truly did. I know. I feel so stupid. Seems like I can never stick with just one guy, but I know this one was the one and I knew it and I blew it. They say chocolate can help to mend a broken heart, but I've eaten enough chocolate to feed an army, and it isn't helping." "I was wondering if you could play a sappy love song to make me feel better. I know I am the dog of the day. Thank you, Delilah, for caring. God bless from Mary."

the countdown. Casey Kasem, he may be gone, but we've got his old countdowns. And Saturday afternoon at 3, we're going to be playing back a classic edition of America's Top 40. That's Casey Kasem. Saturday afternoon, only on Magic 103.1.

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5: Overnight, expect overcast skies with a few showers and a low of 44. Thursday will be cooler with periods of rain and a high of 54. Thursday night will bring on and off rain and drizzle with a low of 46. Friday will remain cloudy with a high of 61. With your AccuWeather forecast, I'm meteorologist Jason Catarina.
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This is Magic 103.1. Thank you so much for listening. My name is Ken Martin, helping you get through today with long, nonstop blocks of magic music. Yeah, we're in the middle of one right now.

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5: Remain cloudy with a high of 61. With your AccuWeather forecast, I'm meteorologist Jason Caterina.
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We've got the Queen of Love, Delilah. Now you know her. She's got her great love songs and stories of dedications. Always get these great people.

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6: North Country Weather. Overnight, expect overcast skies with a few showers and a low of 44. Thursday will be cooler with periods of rain and a high of 54. Thursday night will bring on and off rain and drizzle with a low of 46. Friday will remain cloudy with a high of 61. With your AccuWeather forecast, I'm meteorologist Jason Caterina.
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5: Remain cloudy with a high of 61. With your AccuWeather forecast, I'm meteorologist Jason Caterina.
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7: Overnight, expect overcast skies with a few showers and a low of 44. Thursday will be cooler with periods of rain and a high of 54. Thursday night will bring on and off rain and drizzle with a low of 46. Friday will remain cloudy with a high of 61. With your AccuWeather forecast, I'm meteorologist Jason Catarina.
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7: Today will be cooler with periods of rain reaching a high of 54. Tonight, expect overcast skies with a couple of showers and a low of 46. Tomorrow will remain cloudy with a high of 61, while tomorrow night will be rather cloudy with a low of 45. Your AccuWeather forecast, I'm meteorologist Joe Lundberg.
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0: Today will be cooler with periods of rain reaching a high of 54. Tonight, expect overcast skies with a couple of showers and a low of 46. Tomorrow will remain cloudy with a high of 61, while tomorrow night will be rather cloudy with a low of 45. Your AccuWeather forecast, I'm meteorologist Joe Lundberg.
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0: This is the John Tesh Radio Show on Magic 103.1 WTOJ, Carthage, Watertown. John Tesh with you. It's time to plug you into more intelligence for your life. And check this out. Research shows the more coffee you and I drink, the less effective it is at energizing us. It's called caffeine tolerance. But if you'd rather not drink gallons of coffee to get results, a new study from the International Life Science Institute found an effective solution. You just avoid drinking coffee for one full week. Really? Because for most people, that'll help us reset our bodies, so it's almost like we're getting the benefits of drinking caffeine for the very first time again. Researchers say this is down to how caffeine messes with a neurotransmitter called adenosine, which normally makes us feel sleepy, but every time we consume caffeine, we block some adenosine from ever reaching our brain, which is why we feel more energized. But the more often you block it, the more your brain responds by creating new receptors to absorb it, which causes you to need even more coffee to get results. But the opposite happens when you avoid coffee. Instead of adding new adenosine receptors, your brain sheds them, so your caffeine sensitivity gradually returns to normal levels. This study says most people fully reset to normal within a week. Do you think you could tolerate a reset? Reach out. My email is john@tesh.com.
1: Intelligence for your life.
0: Coming up, the newest cleaning trend is all about making a big mess before you begin. I'll tell you about what's known as chaos decluttering next.
2: CBS News Brief. President Trump and China's Xi Jinping are taking a break after a two-hour face-to-face in Beijing, where they tackled a number of hot-button issues, including Taiwan. CBS's Anna Corrin.
3: It has become an obsession under Xi. He wants the U.S. to stop selling arms, to change its posture, and to reduce its support of Taiwan.
2: ICE agents could be joining soccer fans. Correspondent Jesse Mitchell.
4: Homeland Security Secretary Mark Wayne Mullen told CBS News arrests by Immigration and Customs Enforcement at this summer's FIFA World Cup matches in the U.S. are not off the table.
2: Alex Murdaugh will get a new trial in the murders of his wife and son. South Carolina Supreme Court says a county clerk swayed the jury. CBS's Katrina Kaufman.
5: There were a number of comments she made. At least a few jurors seemed to hear them. And the Supreme Court justices said that basically she put her hands on the scale of justice.
2: CBS News Brief. I'm Deborah.

0: So there's a new organizing trend that sounds completely backward. You make a huge mess on purpose. It's the chaos decluttering method. You take one small space, like a drawer or pantry shelf, and dump everything out into one big pile. The idea is to create a mess so obvious you can't ignore it, and then you're forced to deal with it. Decluttering expert Mac Paxton says it works because it creates urgency and keeps you going. But here's the catch. It only works for certain personalities. It's best for people whose homes are already pretty tidy, but who have hidden messes behind closed doors. Here's a quick test to know if it's for you. Look at your kitchen counters right now. If they're clear because clutter stresses you out, chaos decluttering may be your method. But if your home already feels out of control, adding more mess can backfire and leave you feeling overwhelmed instead of motivated. The other critical rule is to start small, like with a junk drawer, not your entire kitchen. The goal is to have a quick win and see progress. And that sense of completion will give your brain a reward and make you more likely to keep going.
1: Intelligence for your life.
0: Okay, coming up, what's the difference between a hurricane named Joseph and one named Josephine? Well, one is three times deadlier. I'll tell you why hurricane names make a big difference. Fascinating. Next.
2: Making you the smartest person in the room. 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
0: 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The no-repeat work week pays off.
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2: Today will be cooler with periods of rain reaching a high of 54. Tonight, expect overcast skies with a couple of showers and a low of 46. Tomorrow will remain cloudy with a high of 61, while tomorrow night will be rather cloudy with a low of 45. Your AccuWeather forecast, I'm meteorologist Joe Lundberg.
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0: Songs you know, artists you love. This is Magic 103.1. It's 44 degrees at 528.
1: Ah, what's in a name? Well, when it comes to hurricanes, a whole lot. A hurricane named Mindy won't make people run for cover like a hurricane named Marco would. And that's why storms with female names are more likely to kill people than those with male names. This is according to the National Academy of Sciences. They examined the death tolls from all the hurricanes that have hit the U.S. since 1950, leaving out highly unusual superstorms like Katrina. They found that masculine named storms killed about 15 people on average. But hurricanes with female names killed three times as many people. It's because we tend to view things with female names as gentler, so people are more likely to refuse an evacuation order if a storm has a female name. This is a fact. Why not give all hurricanes male names? Well, because the National Hurricane Center got too many complaints when all storms had female names. So after 1979, they began alternating between male and female names. Magic 103.1.

0: Thank you for listening to Magic 103.1, the North Country's best mix. It's 44 degrees at 535. Well, Gib, this just in, it turns out that people don't want to share their space with roommates anymore, even if it's cheaper. Basically, privacy and personal space are things people aren't willing to compromise on. So what's going on? Renters say they're willing to pay a premium to avoid roommates because more people are working from home. Okay. And they don't want a roommate around distracting them.
1: Also, look, I think when people started working from home, they started spending more and more time at home, they started to realize just... It used to be, if you had an apartment in the city and you had like three roommates, you were there, but then you were always going out, you were meeting people, right, you were seeing people. Right. And then when you were stuck there for so long, all of a sudden you're like, these people? And you got to the point, I mean, it's why like so many people got divorced for the same reason.
0: Oh, yeah.
1: You start looking at these people.
0: I had no idea who you were.
1: Right. And at a certain point, like, I've had enough. I think that people are going, hey, I'm willing to spend a little bit more money to have just a little bit more peace of mind in my life. Yeah, and that means not having a roommate. I absolutely get that. I think about in college, they had these singles. They were one room on my dorm floors, right?
0: Right.
1: And they were always smaller and way more cramped than the doubles, but they always went first. People always wanted those immediately because they were so, you know, you had your own private space.
0: Right. But now there's so much science backing up the fact that the hypothesis that community helps you live longer.
1: Right.
0: Yeah, it keeps you
1: healthier. As long as you like the community.
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14: Today will be cooler with periods of rain reaching a high of 54. Tonight, expect overcast skies with a couple of showers and a low of 46. Tomorrow will remain cloudy with a high of 61, while tomorrow night will be rather cloudy with a low of 45. Your AccuWeather forecast, I'm meteorologist Joe Lundberg.
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0: 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We're going to write it down, right? We're going to put it in our notes section of our smartphone. We need to drink 5 glasses of water every day. Why? It's all about our heart. Now, it's that simple. 5 glasses of water a day. A new Loma Linda University study found that's going to lower your risk of heart disease by almost 60%, which is about the same drop you'd get if you stopped smoking, exercise more, or maintained a healthy weight. Why is water so important for your heart? Why 5 glasses of water a day? Researcher Dr. Chen Knutson says water improves your blood's viscosity, meaning it helps your blood pump more smoothly through your arteries. But when you're dehydrated, and so many of us are every day, all day, Dr. Knutson says your blood becomes thicker when you're dehydrated and it's harder for your heart to pump. So your risk for heart disease rises to the level of people who smoke. So raise your hand with me. I will, from now on, drink 5 glasses of water a day.
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1: It's 44 degrees at 5:56. 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If you have trouble reaching your goals, I want you to try this. Write down your goal and then sign and date it and put it on the fridge or by your bedside. This advice comes from the University of Scranton in Pennsylvania. They found when we take a pledge, even if we're the only ones who see the pledge, it makes us feel more committed. And that simple move gets us from the thinking about it stage to the taking action stage and makes us 10 times more likely to reach our goals. So to accomplish a goal, write it down, sign and date it, and put it somewhere where you'll see it all the time. 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

0: This is the John Tesh Radio Show on Magic 103.1 WTOJ, Carthage, Watertown. You are plugged into the John Tesh Radio Show. I am your grateful host, and you've heard us talk about enclothed cognition, right? That's when what we're wearing changes our mindset and behaviors, like wearing a business suit makes us feel powerful, or wearing sweats makes us feel relaxed. Wearing a tie makes me play better piano. Well, here's another way the things we wear can influence our self-image. You'll find this fascinating. It's a study from Psychological Science. Beware of wearing knockoffs, they say, like a fake Rolex you bought at a flea market for $20. Even if nobody else knows it's fake, you do. And that can make us act dishonestly. So for the study, scientists recruited a large sample of women, for example, and gave all of them expensive designer sunglasses to wear. The glasses were the real thing, but half the women thought they were wearing knockoffs. Then they had the women take a test and score themselves based on the honor system. Well, 70% of the women who thought their sunglasses were fake cheated and gave themselves a higher score than they should have. The experts say wearing counterfeit glasses not only fails to boost a person's self-image, it actually makes us feel like phonies and cheaters on the inside, which has real-world consequences, right? So the simple advice from the researchers, we should go ahead and wear cheap sunglasses, just not designer knockoffs. Interesting.
1: Intelligence for your life.
0: And coming up, the secret to better sleep might not be a supplement or a sound machine anymore. It could be what's on your plate. I'll share what to eat for a better night's sleep next.
2: CBS News Brief. Children cheered, a Chinese military band played before Presidents Trump and Xi Jinping sat down for part one of their summit in Beijing. The BBC's Anna Corrin.
3: President Trump, in his opening remarks, said that he's had a long relationship with President Xi. They've always worked out their problems, and they are hoping to have a fantastic future together.
2: The White House says the two men agreed the Strait of Hormuz must remain open. Homeland Security Secretary Mark Wayne Mullen tells CBS News ICE agents will be present at the FIFA World Cup games this summer.
4: We're not there to go round up mass individuals, but we are always looking for the worst of the worst. We're going to continue to do that.
2: Eric Richin's sister Amy speaks out after his wife was sentenced to life in prison for murdering him.
5: I want Eric's sons, my nephews, to know this. Your father mattered.
2: CBS News Brief. I'm Deborah.
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6: Here's what's happening in North Country News. It's an uncertain time for Alcoa workers in Messina. On Tuesday, Alcoa members of the United Steelworkers rejected the company's latest contract offer, which had been negotiated last week by the union's bargaining committee. The president of USW Local 420A says it was an overwhelming rejection of the offer, which included wage and benefit increases. There is now an automatic 30-day extension so they can continue negotiations. There are about 400 Messina workers under the contract that expired this week. As Watertown city leaders continue to grapple with homelessness, one city councilor says he thinks it's the worst it's ever been. The city council got an update Monday from staff about efforts to improve the rate of homelessness, which they say has gone up 54% over the past 5 years. 7 News reports councilmember Doug Osborne, who grew up in Watertown, says it's more visible to the public than he thinks it's ever been and is urging city and county officials to address it, quote, head on. Staff say the data shows outreach programs have helped hundreds of people get into homes, but the progress is slow. State police have identified a man killed in Alexandria Bay after the golf cart he was driving was hit by a pickup truck Tuesday on State Route 12 near Pinehurst Road. Police say 83-year-old John Nielsen of Hurleyville was trying to cross the state road when he was hit by the truck driven by an 83-year-old man from Pennsylvania. Nielsen was taken to a hospital where he died. The truck driver was not seriously hurt. 2 people from St. Lawrence County are facing charges for allegedly having a trailer and camper that were reported stolen from Herman. The St. Lawrence County Sheriff's Office says Karen McGregor of Potsdam and Justin Whitmarsh of Edwards are charged with felony possession of stolen property. Police also allege Whitmarsh had meth on him, so he's charged with misdemeanor possession. Investigators have not said whether they think the pair actually took the camper or know the people it belongs to. With North Country News, I'm Claire Beverly.
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8: Today will be cooler with periods of rain reaching a high of 54. Tonight, expect overcast skies with a couple of showers and a low of 46. Tomorrow will remain cloudy with a high of 61, while tomorrow night will be rather cloudy with a low of 45. Your AccuWeather forecast, I'm meteorologist Joe Lundberg.
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0: 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It's 43 degrees at 6:13. Experts are now telling us a better night's sleep starts in the kitchen. Erica Jansen is a professor of nutritional sciences at the University of Michigan School of Public Health. She says there's a growing body of research that shows consistent healthy eating can have a meaningful impact on your sleep quality and duration. It's not one magic food, though. It's your whole diet. It turns out people who eat Mediterranean or DASH diets have a lower risk of developing insomnia. So think lean protein, fruits and vegetables, whole grains, nuts, seeds, and dairy. A lot of those foods contain tryptophan, an amino acid that the body converts into melatonin. Tryptophan-rich foods include turkey, chicken, salmon, eggs, nuts, seeds, and dairy. And in a study of 11,000 people, those with the lowest tryptophan intake were more likely to have insomnia and shorter sleep duration. And when you eat matters too. Stopping food at least 3 hours before bed was shown to improve people's natural body clock, blood pressure, heart rate, and blood sugar overnight. The takeaway? Better sleep does start in the kitchen, not in the bedroom.
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12: Today will be cooler with periods of rain reaching a high of 54. Tonight, expect overcast skies with a couple of showers and a low of 46. Tomorrow will remain cloudy with a high of 61, while tomorrow night will be rather cloudy with a low of 45. Your AccuWeather forecast, I'm meteorologist Joe Lundberg.
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The North Country's best mix is on Magic 103.1. It's 44 degrees at 628. From our dating and relationship files, here's what singles in their 30s, 40s, and beyond want these days when it comes to a partner. According to Bumble's 2025 dating trend report, 95% of singles are worried about the future. And in response to that, 60% of women are prioritizing, quote, emotional stability in potential partners over anything else. But how can you know who will be dependable? Well, you use what's known as future-proofing. That's how. Certified counselor Sean Boodram says future-proofing is a strategy that involves asking questions that help you understand if the relationship will have long-term potential. For example, what was your life like as a kid? That'll give you insight into how they feel about family and children. It's a good one. Next, would you ever move to a different city? Now, their answer can tell you about where they envision themselves living long-term. Another future-proofing question,

0: Have you always wanted the job you have now? Ooh, that's good. Use this answer to find out their long-term career aspirations. And then ask, what do you spend most of your time doing? Their answer will help you gain insight into their hobbies, work-life balance, and priorities in life. So the beauty of this future-proofing, and you want to be subtle with it, of course, is that it lays all the cards on the table from the start and prevents you from wasting each other's time.
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5: Here's what's happening in North Country News. It's an uncertain time for Alcoa workers in Messina. On Tuesday, Alcoa members of the United Steelworkers rejected the company's latest contract offer, which had been negotiated last week by the union's bargaining committee. The president of USW Local 420A says it was an overwhelming rejection of the offer, which included wage and benefit increases. There is now an automatic 30-day extension so they can continue negotiations. There are about 400 Messina workers under the contract that expires this week. As Watertown city leaders continue to grapple with homelessness, one city councilor says he thinks it's the worst it's ever been. The city council got an update Monday from staff about efforts to improve the rate of homelessness, which they say has gone up 54% over the past 5 years. 7 News reports councilmember Doug Osborne, who grew up in Watertown, says it's more visible to the public than he thinks it's ever been and is urging city and county officials to address it, quote, head on. Staff say the data shows outreach programs have helped hundreds of people get into homes, but the progress is slow. State police have identified a man killed in Alexandria Bay after the golf cart he was driving was hit by a pickup truck Tuesday on State Route 12 near Pinehurst Road. Police say 83-year-old John Nielsen of Hurleyville was trying to cross the state road when he was hit by the truck driven by an 83-year-old man from Pennsylvania. Nielsen was taken to a hospital where he died. The truck driver was not seriously hurt. 2 people from St. Lawrence County are facing charges for allegedly having a trailer and camper that were reported stolen from Herman. The St. Lawrence County Sheriff's Office says Karen McGregor of Potsdam and Justin Whitmarsh of Edwards are charged with felony possession of stolen property. Police also allege Whitmarsh had meth on him, so he's charged with misdemeanor possession. Investigators have not said whether they think the pair actually took the camper or know the people it belongs to. With North Country News, I'm Claire Beverly.
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7: Today will be cooler with periods of rain reaching a high of 54. Tonight, expect overcast skies with a couple of showers and a low of 46. Tomorrow will remain cloudy with a high of 61, while tomorrow night will be rather cloudy with a low of 45. Your AccuWeather forecast, I'm meteorologist Joe Lundberg.
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0: The station everybody in the office can agree on, the best mix is on Magic 103.1. It's 44 degrees at 641. Gibbed, despite what you and I may see on the Real Housewives franchise.
1: As much as we watch that.
0: Yeah. I have no urge. You know, women are better at conflict resolution than men. So people just punch each other out and stuff.
1: It's heightened for television. It's reality in quotes TV.
0: Yeah. So studies show when women are part of conflict resolution and prevention on a global scale, it improves outcomes between groups at war. According to the United Nations Security Council, when women lead peace talks, a truce lasts a full 20 to 25% longer. So if you're fighting with somebody or your coworkers are, you may want to have a woman negotiate your peace deal.
1: I think this is a generalization that clearly does not apply to your home. That's what I'll say. Because your home, you are definitely the peacemaker of the, between you and your wife. This makes sense. Up until now, I think all the wars have been started by men, with the exception of like Cleopatra and Catherine the Great. We're dealing with a lot of male-centered wars.
0: Yeah.
1: I think it's time to let them try.
0: Yeah, I asked my wife recently. I said, hey, because we were talking about the Bay of Pigs. And I said, hey, do you think if you were negotiating with Khrushchev that it would have been different? She goes, yeah, it would have been different. We would have been nuked.
1: Fair.
0: It's good to know.
1: Yeah, I think that's fair.
0: Yeah, and not hard for me to believe.
1: No.
0: Thank you.
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6: Today will be cooler with periods of rain reaching a high of 54. Tonight, expect overcast skies with a couple of showers and a low of 46. Tomorrow will remain cloudy with a high of 61, while tomorrow night will be rather cloudy with a low of 45. Your AccuWeather forecast, I'm meteorologist Joe Lundberg.
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9: This one was a surprise to me. Did you know that tomatoes are good for your oral health? It comes down to their lycopene content, powerful antioxidant I'm always talking about. But now we know it protects cells from aging and damage, and we've talked about how tomatoes are good for heart health as well. But it turns out they also keep gum tissue healthy, and most importantly, tomatoes can reduce the risk of gum disease. This goes for products made with tomatoes too, like pasta sauce. That's fun. A study in the Journal of Dental Sciences found that lycopene reduced gum inflammation and swelling. So ask for extra sauce on your pasta and pizza, and you can have extra helpings of salsa as well for your mouth. Magic 103.1.

Magic 103.1, the best mix of music all day. It's 44 degrees at 6:52. Hey, folks, here's a quick intelligence for your health tidbit. Important. Experts say we got to be careful buying those huge boxes at the big box stores of pain pills, because once over-the-counter painkillers like aspirin and ibuprofen, for example, pass their expiration date, they're no good. In fact, they could do some damage. According to Dr. Kathleen Vasink, a professor at USC School of Pharmacy, she says it's because oxygen, humidity, and temperature changes cause drugs to decompose. Makes sense, right? That's why old aspirin can smell like vinegar. And when a drug decomposes, it increases your risk of getting all those side effects that are listed on the label, which means taking outdated aspirin, for example, could cause nausea, heartburn, even diarrhea. It's why the good doctor recommends not stocking up on pain pills at big box stores unless your family will really use 1,000 pain pills before the expiration date. You'll just be throwing pills away and wasting your money. Thank you for listening. 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

0: kicking off another day of the No Repeat Work Week. 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
0: John Tesh with you, and here and now I am ready to hack away your stress. If your stress is spiraling all the way into an anxiety attack, it turns out asking yourself a question or two is scientifically proven to dial down your emotions. Now, these come from psychiatry professor Dr. Charles Raisin from the University of Wisconsin. Dr. Raisin says, anxiety is almost always about a future fear, right? Think about it, like losing somebody you love or a looming bill you will not be able to pay. But anxiety can be paralyzing. So when you start feeling your anxiety rise, ask yourself this first. Am I going to die? And then this one. How bad are things really right now in this moment? Dr. Raisin says the answer to the first question will almost certainly be no, not going to die. And realizing that you're safe and that you will survive will help put things in perspective. I know it sounds simple, but it works. And Professor Raisin says asking yourself those questions is going to lower your body's cardiac and nervous system response to stress. And he recommends asking these questions out loud. When your anxiety is better controlled, you can think more clearly to come up with solutions. So try those two questions when you feel your anxiety escalating. Am I going to die? And how bad are things at this moment?
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0: Coming up, restaurants and bars from coast to coast are banning phones these days, and customers say it's actually improving their night out. I'll tell you why businesses are forcing their customers to unplug in a moment.
3: CBS News Brief. A Chinese military van greeted President Trump before he headed into his first official meeting with President Xi at their summit in Beijing.
4: It's an honor to be with you. It's an honor to be your friend. And the relationship between China and the USA is going to be better than ever before.
3: Xi warned of potential clashes, even conflicts on Taiwan. Secretary of State Rubio spoke to Fox News on the sidelines about the Russia-Ukraine conflict.
5: Both sides keep telling us we're the only ones that can. In the end, the president wants to see the war end, and if there's something he can do and we can do to help it end, we're going to do it.
3: President Zelensky says the death toll's up to 5 after Russian drone and missile strikes on Kyiv overnight. Powerful winds kick up a dust storm in Utah, triggering an 8-car pileup on a highway along the border with Idaho.
6: We actually had one of the deputies was involved in the dust storm, not involved in the crash, but it was...
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11: Here's what's happening in North Country News. It's an uncertain time for Alcoa workers in Messina. On Tuesday, Alcoa members of the United Steelworkers rejected the company's latest contract offer, which had been negotiated last week by the union's bargaining committee. The president of USW Local 420A says it was an overwhelming rejection of the offer, which included wage and benefit increases. There is now an automatic 30-day extension so they can continue negotiations. There are about 400 Messina workers under the contract that expired this week. As Watertown city leaders continue to grapple with homelessness, one city councilor says he thinks it's the worst it's ever been. The city council got an update Monday from staff about efforts to improve the rate of homelessness, which they say has gone up 54% over the past 5 years. 7 News reports councilmember Doug Osborne, who grew up in Watertown, says it's more visible to the public than he thinks it's ever been and is urging city and county officials to address it, quote, head on. Staff say the data shows outreach programs have helped hundreds of people get into homes, but the progress is slow. State police have identified a man killed in Alexandria Bay after the golf cart he was driving was hit by a pickup truck Tuesday on State Route 12 near Pinehurst Road. Police say 83-year-old John Nielsen of Hurleyville was trying to cross the state road when he was hit by the truck driven by an 83-year-old man from Pennsylvania. Nielsen was taken to a hospital where he died. The truck driver was not seriously hurt. Two people from St. Lawrence County are facing charges for allegedly having a trailer and camper that were reported stolen from Herman. The St. Lawrence County Sheriff's Office says Karen McGregor of Potsdam and Justin Whitmarsh of Edwards are charged with felony possession of stolen property. Police also allege Whitmarsh had meth on him, so he's charged with misdemeanor possession. Investigators have not said whether they think the pair actually took the camper or know the people it belongs to. With North Country News, I'm Claire Beverly.
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13: Today will be cooler with periods of rain reaching a high of 54. Tonight, expect overcast skies with a couple of showers and a low of 46. Tomorrow will remain cloudy with a high of 61, while tomorrow night will be rather cloudy with a low of 45. Your AccuWeather forecast, I'm meteorologist Joe Lundberg.
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0: 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It's 44 degrees at 7:15. More restaurants and bars are asking customers to put their phones away these days or even locking devices up while you're there. This is because the average person checks their phone about 144 times a day. So to bring back real connection, restaurants and bars are going phone-free from the upscale supper club chain Delilah's to some Chick-fil-A locations. And when customers hand over their phones for a couple of hours, they say the experience is surprisingly powerful. No distractions, no scrolling, just conversation. Some restaurants are even offering incentives like free dessert if you keep your phone off the table and out of sight. And it's not just about conversation. Researchers from the University of British Columbia found that people who used their devices while out for dinner enjoyed themselves far less. And people whose phones are out on the table at a restaurant, they end up using them for 11% of the meal. So whether the restaurant requires it or not, put your phone away during the next meal and give your dining companions your undivided attention. You're going to enjoy the meal a whole lot more, we promise.
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10: Today will be cooler with periods of rain reaching a high of 54. Tonight, expect overcast skies with a couple of showers and a low of 46. Tomorrow will remain cloudy with a high of 61, while tomorrow night will be rather cloudy with a low of 45. Your AccuWeather forecast, I'm meteorologist Joe Lundberg.
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0: From Sackett's Harbor to Fort Drum, the North Country's best mix is Magic 103.1. It's 45 degrees at 728. All right, my friends, if your temper tends to go from 0 to 60 in seconds, you need to control it for the sake of your health, relationships, and career. First, you should know that angry people do in fact have more heart problems, strokes, and chronic pain than those who remain calm. And if you scream, if you slam doors, or you break things, that's called explosive anger. And the American Journal of Cardiology says this explosive anger makes a person more than twice as likely to have a heart attack. And then anger can also damage relationships. Yeah, understatement, right? Women tend to stay angry longer than men on average. That's according to the American Psychological Association. That's because women are more likely to suppress their feelings and silently seethe. And then anger can hurt your career. And again, women have it worse than men. A study from Yale found that people thought women who had angry outbursts were less competent than a man who behaved the same way. It's not fair, but apparently that's what the study found.
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3: Here's what's happening in North Country News. It's an uncertain time for Alcoa workers in Messina. On Tuesday, Alcoa members of the United Steelworkers rejected the company's latest contract offer, which had been negotiated last week by the union's bargaining committee. The president of USW Local 420A says it was an overwhelming rejection of the offer, which included wage and benefit increases. There is now an automatic 30-day extension so they can continue negotiations. There are about 400 Messina workers under the contract that expires this week. As Watertown city leaders continue to grapple with homelessness, one city councilor says he thinks it's the worst it's ever been. The city council got an update Monday from staff about efforts to improve the rate of homelessness, which they say has gone up 54% over the past 5 years. 7 News reports councilmember Doug Osborne, who grew up in Watertown, says it's more visible to the public than he thinks it's ever been and is urging city and county officials to address it, quote, head on. Staff say the data shows outreach programs have helped hundreds of people get into homes, but the progress is slow. State police have identified a man killed in Alexandria Bay after the golf cart he was driving was hit by a pickup truck Tuesday on State Route 12 near Pinehurst Road. Police say 83-year-old John Nielsen of Hurleyville was trying to cross the state road when he was hit by the truck driven by an 83-year-old man from Pennsylvania. Nielsen was taken to a hospital where he died. The truck driver was not seriously hurt. 2 people from St. Lawrence County are facing charges for allegedly having a trailer and camper that were reported stolen from Herman. The St. Lawrence County Sheriff's Office says Karen McGregor of Potsdam and Justin Whitmarsh of Edwards are charged with felony possession of stolen property. Police also allege Whitmarsh had meth on him, so he's charged with misdemeanor possession. Investigators have not said whether they think the pair actually took the camper or know the people it belongs to. With North Country News, I'm Claire Beverly.
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5: Today will be cooler with periods of rain reaching a high of 54. Tonight, expect overcast skies with a couple of showers and a low of 46. Tomorrow will remain cloudy with a high of 61, while tomorrow night will be rather cloudy with a low of 45. Your AccuWeather forecast, I'm meteorologist Joe Lundberg.
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0: Magic 103.1, the North Country's best mix. It's 46 degrees at 741. All right, let's talk memory. Gib, here's a way to preserve your memory and help protect your brain against Alzheimer's and age-related memory decline. Start cooking with extra virgin olive oil. Wow. Yep. So listen, olive oil, boy. The recommendation is from the medical researchers from Temple University. They say compounds in extra virgin olive oil have been shown to protect memory and learning ability. They say that the oil activates a process called autophagy, which you activate every day because you're fasting, yep, which helps cells break down and clear out debris and toxins like plaques and tangles. So the extra virgin olive oil helps with the fasting, basically.
1: Yeah. So this thing, autophagy or autophagy or apoptosis, is where your body starts to gets rid of the cells that it no longer has the energy to maintain, and right, it usually gets rid of the most underperforming cells, the ones that are the least like what they're supposed to be. And most of us, we eat in a calorie surplus with a lot of processed foods, so our body never gets into this process. The good thing about eating a diet that is rich in healthy fats is that your body will actually go into those processes. This is what the ketogenic diet is based on. It's what all that stuff is based on. Right. But make sure you're getting the actual extra virgin olive oil. And it's not always labeled correctly. You'll know because if you taste it, it has that little, it has like a tangy taste on the back of your tongue.
0: Catches in your throat.
1: It's like, yeah, that's exactly how you know. You almost feel like you're maybe a little bit allergic to it.
0: Yeah, I love it. Extra virgin olive oil.
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11: Today will be cooler with periods of rain reaching a high of 54. Tonight, expect overcast skies with a couple of showers and a low of 46. Tomorrow will remain cloudy with a high of 61, while tomorrow night will be rather cloudy with a low of 45. Your AccuWeather forecast, I'm meteorologist Joe Lundberg.
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14: Well, look at this. We now have more proof that dogs and humans are best friends, as if we needed more proof, right? A study in the journal Physiology and Behavior found that the bond between dogs and humans is so deep that dog hormones actually sync up to match those of their owners. The research discovered that dogs' cortisol levels mirrored their handlers. Cortisol is, again, the stress hormone. It means if you're stressed, your dog is stressed. If you're chilled out, your dog is chilled out. And other hormones work the same way, including ones involved with excitement and happiness. It's more proof that dogs and humans connect on a biochemical level. I'll tell Leroy the dog right after he eats lunch. 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

0: Magic 103.1, the North Country's best mix. It's 45 degrees at 7:57. Okay, my friends, if you tend to wake up with that I can't get out of bed feeling, I have two scientific ways to jumpstart your day and get more alert and energized. First, you need just 2 minutes of natural sunlight within an hour of waking up, no matter when you wake up. This is according to Dr. Amy Shaw, a double board certified medical doctor and author of I'm So Tired. She says, it's the most important thing you can do to feel energized. Get sunlight, because our retinas have special receptors that tell our brain to wake up and set our body clock. By doing this once, getting those 2 minutes of natural light, it starts a chain reaction. So the next day, you'll wake up with more energy, making it easier to get up and get outside for that dose of natural light. And then you'll be even more energized the next day. If you get up before dawn, a light box can serve as a stand-in for the sun.
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0: It's another hour of the No Repeat Work Week. 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
0: John Tesh with you. Intelligence for your life. And women, we now know, would like a man who has a good sense of humor. This is according to Dr. Peter McGraw from University of Colorado's Humor Research Lab. Yes, there's a laboratory on humor. He says women seek out men who can bring laughs to their stressful lives. In fact, according to a study in the journal Personality and Social Psychology, women are twice as likely as men to look for a partner who makes them laugh. But generally speaking, women don't want to hear one-liners. What attracts them most is somebody who can poke fun at themselves and see humor in stressful situations. So, you'll win more points by telling an embarrassing story about yourself than by bragging. That's how that works, because self-deprecating humor shows you're confident enough to expose your flaws.
1: Intelligence for your life.
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0: And coming up, if loud noises drive you crazy and you have back pain, those two things may be related. I'll share the science behind the brain connection next.
3: CBS News Special Report. President Trump and China's Xi Jinping toast each other at a state banquet in Beijing.
4: It is my honor to extend an invitation to you and Madam Peng to visit us at the White House.
3: The proposed date, September 24th, Xi spoke through an interpreter.
5: Both China and the United States stand to gain from cooperation and lose from confrontation. Our two countries should be partners rather than rivals.
3: The two men met behind closed doors for 2 hours this morning as the issue of Taiwan looms large. CBS's Wei Jia Zhang is in Beijing.
6: Chinese state media says Xi raised the issue today, warning differences could bring the U.S. and China into, quote, conflict. But Trump declined to say whether it was discussed.
3: CBS News Special Report. I'm Deborah Rodriguez.
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9: Here's what's happening in North Country News. It's an uncertain time for Alcoa workers in Messina. On Tuesday, Alcoa members of the United Steelworkers rejected the company's latest contract offer, which had been negotiated last week by the union's bargaining committee. The president of USW Local 420A says it was an overwhelming rejection of the offer, which included wage and benefit increases. There is now an automatic 30-day extension so they can continue negotiations. There are about 400 Messina workers under the contract that expires this week. As Watertown city leaders continue to grapple with homelessness, one city councilor says he thinks it's the worst it's ever been. The city council got an update Monday from staff about efforts to improve the rate of homelessness, which they say has gone up 54% over the past 5 years. 7 News reports councilmember Doug Osborne, who grew up in Watertown, says it's more visible to the public than he thinks it's ever been and is urging city and county officials to address it, quote, head on. Staff say the data shows outreach programs have helped hundreds of people get into homes, but the progress is slow. State police have identified a man killed in Alexandria Bay after the golf cart he was driving was hit by a pickup truck Tuesday on State Route 12 near Pinehurst Road. Police say 83-year-old John Nielsen of Hurleyville was trying to cross the state road when he was hit by the truck driven by an 83-year-old man from Pennsylvania. Nielsen was taken to a hospital where he died. The truck driver was not seriously hurt. Two people from St. Lawrence County are facing charges for allegedly having a trailer and camper that were reported stolen from Herman. The St. Lawrence County Sheriff's Office says Karen McGregor of Potsdam and Justin Whitmarsh of Edwards are charged with felony possession of stolen property. Police also allege Whitmarsh had meth on him, so he's charged with misdemeanor possession. Investigators have not said whether they think the pair actually took the camper or know the people it belongs to. With North Country News, I'm Claire Beverly.
2: 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Victory Cage Fighting Championships has been bringing the future legends of MMA to fight fans for over 15 years. 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
11: Today will be cooler with periods of rain reaching a high of 54. Tonight, expect overcast skies with a couple of showers and a low of 46. Tomorrow will remain cloudy with a high of 61, while tomorrow night will be rather cloudy with a low of 45. Your AccuWeather forecast, I'm meteorologist Joe Lundberg.
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0: 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This is Magic 103.1. It's 45 degrees at 8:13. From our health and wellness files, if you have chronic back pain, you may also be more sensitive to noise. A study in the Annals of Neurology found that people with ongoing back pain, they react more strongly to unpleasant sounds like nails on a chalkboard. In fact, their response was stronger than 84% of people without pain. The researchers say it may come down to how the brain processes discomfort. They believe there's a kind of shared volume knob that controls both pain and how intense sounds feel. So when pain is turned up, everything else seems to get louder too. And brain scans confirm this. For the study, people listened to harsh and annoying sounds like a knife scraping a glass bottle. And people in pain didn't just say the sounds were worse. Their brains showed stronger reactions. Now, there is some good news. A treatment called pain reprocessing therapy, which retrains how the brain interprets pain, can help reduce both pain levels and sensitivity to certain sounds. Reprocessing therapy. So if you have chronic pain, know that it isn't just physical. It may amplify how you experience the world around you. And of course, always remember that we are dedicated to helping you get pain relief and more mobility in your daily life. So always stay with us for more of that every day.
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2: 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We'll be back with more home improvement for your brain in a moment. 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
2: Today will be cooler with periods of rain reaching a high of 54. Tonight, expect overcast skies with a couple of showers and a low of 46. Tomorrow will remain cloudy with a high of 61, while tomorrow night will be rather cloudy with a low of 45. Your AccuWeather forecast, I'm meteorologist Joe Lundberg.
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Thank you for listening to Magic 103.1, the North Country's best mix. It's 46 degrees at 828. Have you heard about this? Cookbook clubs are the new dinner parties. This sounds amazing. It's where foodies read cookbooks instead of novels and gather to discuss the recipes and have potluck dinners where everybody brings a dish from the book. Cool, right? Some groups are sponsored by bookstores, libraries, or food boutiques. Other groups prefer to focus on memoirs written by chefs or novels that include recipes. You can find, by the way, recommended reading on sites like Bon Appetit. And demand for cookbooks has surged in the past few years. Book scan data shows that cookbook sales have grown about 8% a year every year over the last decade. Some cookbook clubs even bring in nutritionists and chefs, so it's a learning opportunity. If you want to find one to

0: From Carthage to Watertown, the North Country's best mix is Magic 103.1. It's 46 degrees at 841. All right, here's a tip that's going to help you stay alive. If you're talking on the phone hands-free while driving, give the experts say, tell your caller to hang on anytime you're making a left turn. Turns out talking while trying to navigate a left turn overloads our brain more than any other driving maneuver. This makes a lot of sense. Yeah. This comes from the frontiers in human neuroscience. The researcher said making that left turn, it limits our ability to process oncoming traffic, lights, pedestrians, and bicyclists. So if you're talking and driving, you could have a bad accident.
1: Look, even if you're not staring at your phone, even this is why when you're looking for the address, you turn the music down, right? You know that thing, we instinctively do it. Your brain has only so much processing power, right? Your brain does not have a Google server farm worth of processing power. It has very limited amount, and we can usually only process one thing at a time. So if you're on the phone with somebody and you're processing, your language under your brain is processing what you're going to say next and what the other person is saying, all of a sudden your brain no longer has the ability to judge oncoming traffic. Like you said, the right. people in the crosswalk, right. Maybe there's a cyclist who's coming in hot thinking he's going to be the next Lance Armstrong. Or Greg LeMond. You have to be paying attention to all of those things. Do yourself the favor. Turn the music down. Pause the conversation for a second, whatever you need to do so that we can all live safer lives on the road. Because honestly.
0: Yeah. Isn't it UPS who doesn't make any left-hand turns?
1: So, yeah, I think that's the delivery system that they have. Their route is optimized not for the least amount of driving for their drivers, but for the fewest amount of left turns.
0: Right. Amazing. 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The no-repeat work week pays off.
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12: This afternoon will be cooler with periods of rain reaching a high of 54. Tonight, expect overcast skies with a couple of showers and a low of 45. Tomorrow will remain cloudy with a high of 60, while tomorrow night will be mostly cloudy with a low of 47. Your AccuWeather forecast, I'm meteorologist Joe Lundberg.
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15: Hey, here's one of those questions we get a lot on our Facebook page and through Twitter. Do you have to wash bagged salad? Well, experts say not if it says it's been pre-washed. Food science professor Dr. Luc Laborde says the chance of being infected with a foodborne illness from E. coli or Salmonella with a pre-washed salad is minuscule, as he puts it. Plus, even if there was bacteria on the lettuce, a rinse in the sink probably would not remove it anyway. Why? Because the leaves are bumpy with nooks and crannies where the bacteria clings. Dr. Laborde says if you're going to wash anything, make it your hands, because you're much more likely to get sick from something else you've touched, like a doorknob, your cutting board, or petting your dog while making a meal.
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Magic 103.1, the North Country's best mix. It's 46 degrees at 8:51. It's conversation starter time here on the John Tesh Radio Program. How much do you think parents spend on their kids' birthday parties? When in a study by the parenting website What to Expect, parents spend between $300 and $500 on a child's birthday party when the child is 5 years old or younger. As kids get older, the amount goes up with every year. With little kids, a big factor that drives up the price is basing the party theme on their child's latest obsession. That could be Bluey or Paw Patrol or some other theme. The study also found a clear trend toward birthday parties for children becoming bigger and more elaborate. A big factor is social media. It makes parents think they have to throw parties with tons of decorations, foods, and party favors, oftentimes. Some parents surveyed said they've spent upwards of $7,000 on a child's birthday party, renting a venue, hiring entertainment and a photographer. They turned into mini weddings, essentially. Now more of the North Country's best mix on Magic 103.1.

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2: Magic
3: John Tesh with you, Intelligence for Your Life, and see what you think about this. Behavioral psychologist Dan Ariely has an advice column in the Wall Street Journal, and recently he was asked, if a first date isn't going well, how can you end it quickly but politely? And if somebody you meet online looks promising, how can you figure out your compatibility on a date? Well, Ariely says the answer to both questions is the same. He recommends combining the date with an errand. I'm loving this. Arrange to meet your date at a coffee shop near a supermarket. After 10 minutes of having coffee together, suggest that you continue your date while shopping and take out your shopping list. That way, if the date is going nowhere, at least you're multitasking and making better use of your time. You getting this? And if the date is going well, research shows that doing an activity together tells you more about compatibility than just interviewing one another in a coffee shop. What do you think? Would you take your date on an errand? Facebook.com/John Tesh.
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3: And coming up, psychologists say one of the simplest stress relief tools out there costs about $1 and fits in your bag. It's a kid's puzzle. I'll share the legitimate science behind this next.
0: CBS News Brief. President Trump and China Xi Jinping have toasted each other at a state dinner after wrapping up day one of their summit in Beijing. Xi, through an interpreter,
6: the people of China and the United States are both great peoples. Achieving the great rejuvenation of the Chinese nation and making America great again can go hand in hand.
0: She warned the two countries could clash over Taiwan if the issue's not handled properly. A jury in Chicago has awarded the family of a 24-year-old American killed in a Boeing 737 MAX crash in Ethiopia more than $49 million in damages. And we've heard from Eric Richin's sister after his wife Corey was sentenced to life in prison for killing him with an overdose of fentanyl.
7: As a family, we will continue moving forward as best we can, carrying Eric with us, honoring his memory, and choosing to live in a way that honors the life he deserved to keep living.
0: CBS News Brief. I'm Deborah Rodriguez.
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8: Here's what's happening in North Country News. It's an uncertain time for Alcoa workers in Messina. On Tuesday, Alcoa members of the United Steelworkers rejected the company's latest contract offer, which had been negotiated last week by the union's bargaining committee. The president of USW Local 420A says it was an overwhelming rejection of the offer, which included wage and benefit increases. There is now an automatic 30-day extension so they can continue negotiations. There are about 400 Messina workers under the contract that expired this week. As Watertown city leaders continue to grapple with homelessness, one city councilor says he thinks it's the worst it's ever been. The city council got an update Monday from staff about efforts to improve the rate of homelessness, which they say has gone up 54% over the past 5 years. 7 News reports councilmember Doug Osborne, who grew up in Watertown, says it's more visible to the public than he thinks it's ever been and is urging city and county officials to address it, quote, head on. Staff say the data shows outreach programs have helped hundreds of people get into homes, but the progress is slow. State police have identified a man killed in Alexandria Bay after the golf cart he was driving was hit by a pickup truck Tuesday on State Route 12 near Pinehurst Road. Police say 83-year-old John Nielsen of Hurleyville was trying to cross the state road when he was hit by the truck driven by an 83-year-old man from Pennsylvania. Nielsen was taken to a hospital where he died. The truck driver was not seriously hurt. 2 people from St. Lawrence County are facing charges for allegedly having a trailer and camper that were reported stolen from Herman. The St. Lawrence County Sheriff's Office says Karen McGregor of Potsdam and Justin Whitmarsh of Edwards are charged with felony possession of stolen property. Police also allege Whitmarsh had meth on him, so he's charged with misdemeanor possession. Investigators have not said whether they think the pair actually took the camper or know the people it belongs to. With North Country News, I'm Claire Beverly.
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2: With a low of 47, your AccuWeather forecast, I'm meteorologist Joe Lundberg.
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0: This is the John Tesh Radio Show on Magic 103.1. It's 47 degrees at 9:14. If you're looking for a fast and effective way to reset your brain, try a kid's puzzle. Not a 3,000-piece Van Gogh reproduction. A simple 50 to 100-piece puzzle you can finish in about 10 minutes. Because the benefits are real. Psychologist Amy Dykstra is trained in play therapy. And she says puzzles are a good way to practice mindfulness because they're hands-on and require you to use your sense of sight. So they pull your attention into the present moment, and that can interrupt stress before it snowballs. Another benefit of puzzles, they tap into the servo mechanism of our brain, meaning the goal-striving mechanism, and completing a simple puzzle creates momentum. Before you know it, that small win will lead you to completing more complex tasks. One more reason to stock up on easy puzzles, they exercise both sides of the brain. They engage the logical, analytical part of the brain by fitting pieces together, and the creative, left side, because you have to envision what the big picture should ultimately look like. You can find cheap puzzles at dollar stores and online, of course, and if you use them to fill your downtime, you're going to be flooded with feel-good hormones and give your brain a mini-workout.
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0: Coming up, it's the Coffee Report and Dark Roast Lovers. Rejoice, your coffee habit might just be protecting your brain. We'll prove it next.
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5: This afternoon will be cooler with periods of rain reaching a high of 54. Tonight, expect overcast skies with a couple of showers and a low of 45. Tomorrow will remain cloudy with a high of 60, while tomorrow night will be mostly cloudy with a low of 47. Your AccuWeather forecast, I'm meteorologist Joe Lundberg.
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The North Country's best mix is on Magic 103.1. It's 47 degrees at 9:30. All right, it turns out your morning coffee might be doing more than just waking you up. A new study from the Kremble Brain Institute in Toronto says coffee could actually help protect your brain from diseases like Alzheimer's and Parkinson's. It comes down to compounds in coffee that give coffee that bitter taste, and those compounds block the buildup of proteins that are linked to both Alzheimer's and Parkinson's. The compounds are present in decaf coffee as well. They have nothing to do with caffeine, and they form during the roasting process. And the darker, don't miss this, the darker the roast, the more of those protective compounds you get for your brain. Researchers say this is the first time the compounds have been studied in relation to those diseases. And while they're not calling coffee a cure, they do say it could be one more way to help guard yourself against cognitive issues. Dark roast. Magic 103.1.

0: 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The best mix is on Magic 103.1. It's 47 degrees at 9:39. John Tisch here with Gib Gerard, and according to a new study, I know this to be true because I came to a couple of close calls. We are twice as likely to be run over by an electric car than a gasoline or a diesel one.
1: Makes
0: I
1: sense.
0: Thought they were going to put noises in the electric car.
1: Some
0: now they all go.
1: You just hit it. It's because they're quieter. They don't make the same amount of noise. This is why, by the way, you know, I have these motorcycle guys that drive through my neighborhood every once in a while, and it's so irritating. You have it here too. But I think, oh my gosh, that's so obnoxious. But then you realize they do that so that when they're on the highway and the wind is everywhere, that people can hear the motorcycle coming up behind them so they don't swerve into them.
0: Yes.
1: That's why cars need to make a noise. The electric cars, they don't make the noise. Plus, a lot of them have, you know, mildly ineffective anti-collision warnings so that the drivers become complacent. They're not paying as close attention as they should be. If you have an old manual car, you've got to be paying attention to every little detail on the road.
0: Yep.
1: We need to get back to that in some ways, or the automation just needs to get better.
0: Yeah, amen to that. Intelligence for your life. This is John Tesh on Magic 103.1. The no-repeat work week pays off.
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7: This afternoon will be cooler with periods of rain reaching a high of 54. Tonight, expect overcast skies with a couple of showers and a low of 45. Tomorrow will remain cloudy with a high of 60, while tomorrow night will be mostly cloudy with a low of 47. Your AccuWeather forecast, I'm meteorologist Joe Lundberg.
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10: All right, pop quiz time. When it's time to go shopping, what do you think would help you avoid overspending? A, setting a budget ahead of time, or B, setting no budget at all? Surprise, answer is B, setting no budget. It may seem counterintuitive, but here's what a new study in the Journal of Marketing Research has to say about this. When you set a price range, let's say $100 to $200 for a new vacuum cleaner, you tend to look only at the options that fall within that price range, right? Which means you're more likely to miss out on a less expensive option that would have fit the bill perfectly. Aha! Makes perfect sense. Thank you for listening. 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

0: Magic 103.1, the best mix of music all day. It's 47 degrees at 9:53. All right, here's the scenario. You've been there before. You're lying in bed, almost asleep, when you suddenly feel like you're falling and you flinch yourself wide awake. You jerk awake. It's an involuntary muscle spasm called a hypnic jerk or sleep start. And according to Dr. William Kohler, medical director of the Florida Sleep Institute, 70% of us experience these. I do all the time. Drives my wife nuts. They're completely harmless, by the way. He says hypnic jerks happen when our nervous system relaxes, but our brain misinterprets full muscle relaxation as actual falling and tries to save us. Dr. Kohler says hypnic jerks may occur more often when you're anxious, stressed, or sleep-deprived. According to sleep experts, the degree of the jerk is indicative of how sleepy you are. The bigger the jerk, the more tired you are.
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1: Afternoon will be cooler with periods of rain reaching a high of 54. Tonight, expect overcast skies with a couple of showers and a low of 45. Tomorrow will remain cloudy with a high of 60, while tomorrow night will be mostly cloudy with a low of 47. Your AccuWeather forecast, I'm meteorologist Joe Lundberg.
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Magic 103.1, good Thursday morning. How are you doing? My name is Ken Martin at the helm of this thing for another day to help you get through the morning and looking forward to lunch.

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7: Breaking news in New York's 21st Congressional District. President Trump is throwing his support behind Anthony Constantino, calling him an America First patriot. The president says Constantino is backed by well-known MAGA figures, including Rudolph Giuliani and Roger Stone. A successful entrepreneur, businessman, and former professional boxer, Anthony Constantino is described as a proven leader. In Congress, he'll fight to grow the economy, cut taxes, and promote Made in the USA. 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Trump added, Anthony Constantino has my complete and total endorsement to be the next representative from New York's 21st Congressional District. He's a great guy, and he will never let you down.
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7: Remember, the Democrats want President Trump out. We need Anthony Constantino in. On Primary Tuesday, June 23rd, vote for Anthony Constantino for Congress. 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
12: This afternoon will be cooler with periods of rain reaching a high of 54. Tonight, expect overcast skies with a couple of showers and a low of 45. Tomorrow will remain cloudy with a high of 60, while tomorrow night will be mostly cloudy with a low of 47. Your AccuWeather forecast, I'm meteorologist Joe Lundberg.
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Magic 103.1, the North Country's best mix. Thursday, coming down. How are you doing? My name is Ken. Appreciate you listening. It's another day of the No Repeat Work Week. Not going to play the same song twice all week long.

Magic 103.1, the North Country's best mix. Yes, it is Thursday. I'm looking forward to the weekend. I don't know about you, but yeah, let the weekend. No, I know. We got to get through this. Hey, it's another long block of Magic music.

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We are not going to play the same song twice. 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
11: This afternoon will be cooler with periods of rain reaching a high of 54. Tonight, expect overcast skies with a couple of showers and a low of 45. Tomorrow will remain cloudy with a high of 60, while tomorrow night will be mostly cloudy with a low of 47. Your AccuWeather forecast, I'm meteorologist Joe Lundberg.
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1: Hello, everybody. 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
4: Tonight, expect overcast skies with a few showers and a low of 45. Tomorrow will stay cloudy with a high of 60. Tomorrow night will be mostly cloudy with a low of 47. Saturday will bring pleasant conditions with a mix of clouds and sunshine and a high of 70. With your AccuWeather forecast, I'm meteorologist Joe Lundberg.
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Magic 103.1. It's the return of MMA fighting. Saturday is going to be happening at the arena at the fairgrounds in Watertown. Doors open at 5. Fighting starts at 6. You can still get your tickets at the door, all right? So if you're looking for something to do on Saturday night, maybe you want to go see the MMA fighters kick the crap out of each other. That's what they do. Am I right? Yeah, it's Saturday. Magic 103.1. No repeat work week continues with Blondie.

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13: Tonight, expect overcast skies with a few showers and a low of 45. Tomorrow will stay cloudy with a high of 60. Tomorrow night will be mostly cloudy with a low of 47. Saturday will bring pleasant conditions with a mix of clouds and sunshine and a high of 70. With your AccuWeather forecast, I'm meteorologist Joe Lundberg.
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0: Magic 103.1, the Bengals. Just another manic Monday on a manic Thursday. How are you doing? Hey, beginning tomorrow at 3 o'clock, we're going to be doing another Wayback Weekend. And we're going to be celebrating the movie Michael. Maybe you've gone to see it in the theaters. Certainly, it's generated a lot of interest in his music again. I mean, I'm looking at the, you know, numbers that are streaming, what people are streaming, and Michael Jackson songs are beginning to, are definitely showing back up in the top 10 again because of the motion picture and this renewed interest in his music. And a whole new generation is being introduced to the king of pop. We're going to be playing a lot of his music for the Wayback Weekend. Begins tomorrow at 3.
1: When the green flag drops, there's no holding back. Hey, it's Taylor Capura from FX Capura, Chrysler, Dodge, Ram, and Alex Bay. And right now, it's full throttle spring in the Bay. We're talking serious.
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11: Tonight, expect overcast skies with a few showers and a low of 45. Tomorrow will stay cloudy with a high of 60. Tomorrow night will be mostly cloudy with a low of 47. Saturday will bring pleasant conditions with a mix of clouds and sunshine and a high of 70. Your AccuWeather forecast, I'm meteorologist Joe Lundberg.
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0: me wherever I go. That could be considered stalking me.
1: Well, all right, a little after 2, I am Ken Martin, and I really thank you for listening. Coming up, I have got Bon Jovi. Avicii will be in there, and I'm going to play something from the Jackson 5 featuring Michael. Now, when in Rome, this is The Promise.

Magic 103.1, a very young Michael Jackson, along with the Jackson 5. And we're going to be doing a Michael Jackson Way Back Weekend. Begins tomorrow at 3. All of the Michael Jackson hits, all the way from the Jackson 5 up through Bad and a lot of music. Yeah, because of the motion picture, it's making a lot of money, and a lot of the kids today are actually discovering Michael Jackson.

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8: Tonight, expect overcast skies with a few showers and a low of 45. Tomorrow will stay cloudy with a high of 60. Tomorrow night will be mostly cloudy with a low of 47. Saturday will bring pleasant conditions with a mix of clouds and sunshine and a high of 70. With your AccuWeather forecast, I'm meteorologist Joe Lundberg.
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0: Magic 103.1. So Saturday, I want to remind you that MMA fighting is coming to the arena in Watertown, right there at the fairgrounds. Yeah, it is a cage match 37, something like that. They're just going to be there beating the hell out of each other. That's what they do with the MMA stuff, all right? You can get your tickets at the door. Now, the doors open at 5 o'clock. The matches begin at 6. That is this Saturday at the arena in Watertown. Hope to see you there. All right, I got more magic music coming up.
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9: Safe Harbor Wills and Trusts. Tonight, expect overcast skies with a few showers and a low of 45. Tomorrow will be cloudy with a high of 60. Tomorrow night will be mostly cloudy with a low of 47. Saturday is looking pleasant with a mix of clouds and sunshine and a high of 70. With your AccuWeather forecast, I'm meteorologist Jason Caterina.
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right. There is a half hour block of magic music happening right now. And inside, good stuff. The Beatles. I'll play Hathaway asking the question, what is love? Also, Nelly Furtado, she's like a bird. And now, the Cars, yeah, our namesake, it's Magic. Magic 103.1.

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7: Tonight, expect overcast skies with a few showers and a low of 45. Tomorrow will be cloudy with a high of 60. Tomorrow night will be mostly cloudy with a low of 47. Saturday is looking pleasant with a mix of clouds and sunshine and a high of 70. With your AccuWeather forecast, I'm meteorologist Jason Caterina.
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Magic 103.1, we are the North Country's best mix. A whole lot of yesterday and a little bit of today. This lady's name is Lola Young, and her song is called Messy on Magic 103.1, the North Country's best mix.

Classic 103.1. So we got another Way Back Weekend. Going to be starting tomorrow afternoon at 3 o'clock. We're going to be featuring the music of Michael Jackson all weekend long. Because, well, there's a whole new renewed interest in him because of the motion picture. Have you gone to see Michael?

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5: Tonight, expect overcast skies with a few showers and a low of 45. Tomorrow will be cloudy with a high of 60. Tomorrow night will be mostly cloudy with a low of 47. Saturday is looking pleasant with a mix of clouds and sunshine and a high of 70. With your AccuWeather forecast, I'm meteorologist Jason Caterina.
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Getting ready to go home this afternoon with Lenny Kravitz. 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
1: 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North
2: Country weather. Tonight, expect overcast skies with a few showers and a low of 45. Tomorrow will be cloudy with a high of 60. Tomorrow night will be mostly cloudy with a low of 47. Saturday is looking pleasant with a mix of clouds and sunshine and a high of 70. With your AccuWeather forecast, I'm meteorologist Jason Caterina.
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1: Magic 103.1, the North Country's best mix. Hey, yesterday we gave away the money with the No Repeat Work Week. Yeah, Lance Corey of Carthage, he got the gift certificate, $103 worth. He could use that for gasoline. He could use, buy $103 worth of ice cream if he wanted to. It's good for anything at Stewart Shops. Now, we got another No Repeat Work Week Song of the Week coming up Monday morning at 7:20 with John Tesh.
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103.1, another Way Back Weekend. We're going to unleash that tomorrow afternoon at 3 o'clock. We're going to be featuring Michael Jackson. Why? Well, because of the motion picture. It's making oodles of money in the theaters. Have you gone to see it? But more importantly, it's kind of like introducing his music to a whole new generation. We're going to play all the hits that you remember from the Jackson 5 all the way through Michael's career.

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3: Tonight, expect overcast skies with a few showers and a low of 45. Tomorrow will be cloudy with a high of 60. Tomorrow night will be mostly cloudy with a low of 47. Saturday is looking pleasant with a mix of clouds and sunshine and a high of 70. With your AccuWeather forecast, I'm meteorologist Jason Catarina.
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7: Tonight, expect overcast skies with a few showers and a low of 45. Tomorrow will be cloudy with a high of 60. Tomorrow night will be mostly cloudy with a low of 47. Saturday is looking pleasant with a mix of clouds and sunshine and a high of 70. With your AccuWeather forecast, I'm meteorologist Jason Caterina.
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0: 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Oh, Michael getting introduced to a whole new generation with the movie hitting the theaters. Yeah, a lot of kids just discovering this stuff, and a lot of reactors on YouTube finally reacting to Michael. We're going to be doing a Michael Jackson Way Back Weekend. That starts tomorrow afternoon at 3.
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5: Breaking news in New York's 21st Congressional District. President Trump is throwing his support behind Anthony Constantino, calling him an America First patriot. The president says Constantino is backed by well-known MAGA figures, including Rudolph Giuliani and Roger Stone. A successful entrepreneur, businessman, and former professional boxer, Anthony Constantino is described as a proven leader. In Congress, he'll fight to grow the economy, cut taxes, and promote Made in the USA. 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He'll strengthen our military and defend the Second Amendment. Trump added, Anthony Constantino has my complete and total endorsement to be the next representative from New York's 21st Congressional District. He's a great guy, and he will never let you down.
6: I'm Anthony Constantino, and I approve this message.
5: Remember, the Democrats want President Trump out. We need Anthony Constantino in. On Primary Tuesday, June 23rd, vote for Anthony Constantino for Congress. 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
13: Tonight, expect overcast skies with a few showers and a low of 45. Tomorrow will be cloudy with a high of 60. Tomorrow night will be mostly cloudy with a low of 47. Saturday is looking pleasant with a mix of clouds and sunshine and a high of 70. With your AccuWeather forecast, I'm meteorologist Jason Caterina.
14: 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Magic.

We've got to be MMA fighting. Coming back to the arena in Watertown, like cage match 39 or something. 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Fights start at 6. 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
3: Tonight, expect overcast skies with a few showers and a low of 45. Tomorrow will be cloudy with a high of 60. Tomorrow night will be mostly cloudy with a low of 47. Saturday is looking pleasant with a mix of clouds and sunshine and a high of 70. With your AccuWeather forecast, I'm meteorologist Jason Caterina.
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John Tesh will tell you the next one Monday morning at 7:20 here on Magic 103.1.

Magic 103.1. 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
11: Overnight, expect overcast skies with a few showers and a low of 44. On Friday, it'll be cloudy with a high of 60. Friday night will bring mostly cloudy conditions and a low of 46. Saturday will be pleasant with a mix of clouds and sunshine, reaching a high of 70. With your AccuWeather forecast, I'm meteorologist Jason Catarina.
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1: Welcome, my friend. Hello, hello, come in. You know the rules. There aren't any rules. You just got to make yourself comfortable. Kick off your shoes if you choose. You're going to talk, I'm going to listen, and then I'm going to find the perfect song to go with your situation. 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
1: Charles, hi, what can I do for you tonight?
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1: You're calling me on the heels of a 20-minute ago breakup?
2: Yes.
1: 20 minutes ago, you gave her the boot or she gave you the boot?
2: I think we did it together.
1: You just came to the decision that this wasn't the right thing? Like, you sound pretty calm for somebody that just had your guts ripped out.
2: I'm a pretty calm person, like, usually in my life. And we don't need to go, like, we don't need to get angry on this moment. I just want to tell her that I love her forever. And we used to listen to your show together, like, every night.
1: Don't break up with me just because you broke up with her. Don't break up with me, dude, okay? We're solid, right?
2: I'm just having a little cold, so I don't have any, no voice anymore. No, don't worry about it.
1: Okay, I'm just checking, making sure our relationship is solid.
2: I'm a solid person, and I'll get through it, but I just want her to know that I love her forever.
1: All right, you have a great night.
2: You too, thank you. Thanks a lot.

0: 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A throwback Thursday night underway. Time to reminisce. Throwback Thursday nights where we think about yesteryear, when we think about when we were graduating from high school, when our kids were graduating from high school. Now it's our grandkids graduating from high school. If you've got any kids graduating in the next few weeks, I know there's a lot of memories, a lot of reminiscing, a little nostalgia creeping into your heart. And I am here to encourage all those sweet feelings, all those sweet emotions. If you've got a dedication you'd like to make to a young man or woman you are so proud of, 1-888-633-5452. The number to call to brag on your graduating senior or your college graduate, whoever's graduating, call me and tell me about them. We'll be back. You're listening to Delilah.
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15: North Country. Overnight, expect overcast skies with a few showers and a low of 44. On Friday, it'll be cloudy with a high of 60. Friday night will bring mostly cloudy conditions and a low of 46. Saturday will be pleasant with a mix of clouds and sunshine, reaching a high of 70. With your AccuWeather forecast, I'm meteorologist Jason Caterina.
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0: 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Hi, good evening. You've called the Delilah Show. Who is this?
1: My name is Nancy, but I want to tell you a situation. This friend of mine, 4 years ago, gave me his phone number to call him, and we'd go to lunch, and we did. We had lunch quite a few times. And the other day, I said to him, if you have somebody else, go for it. And he said to me he had too much on his plate and he couldn't do this. I want to know if the situation is worth saving.
0: You can't save something unless the other person is all in. And if he's saying to you that he doesn't have the capacity to love you, then you can't do anything.
1: He was going with a friend. And she died of cancer.
0: I don't care what he was doing. You're in a relationship with him, right?
1: Not really, just that we go out for lunch now and then.
0: So you're just friends?
1: We're just friends.
0: And he has said to you that he does not have the capacity to be in a relationship.
1: Yeah. It bothers him about his friend. I said, yeah, it bothers me about my mom, too. I said, there isn't a day goes by that I don't think of her.
0: Right, but he's told you he does not have the capacity to care. And you're trying to convince yourself that he does. He clearly doesn't. He's told you that, so believe him.
1: Okay.
0: 100% of the time when somebody tells you they are emotionally unavailable, believe them.
1: Okay.
0: All right?
1: Okay.
0: All right. I'm going to play a song for you. You have a great night. Thank you for calling, Nancy.
1: Thank you for answering.

0: 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Request, dedications, and stories from the heart. That's what you're going to find here every night. I play your requests because songs speak to our heart. Music speaks to our heart. Music brings back that night at the prom or our first kiss or our first dance. Music soothes the soul when you've lost somebody, when your son should be celebrating a birthday, when your grandpa should be there to see you graduate high school and they're not there and you're mourning that loss. Songs are a balm for the soul. They bring back great memories. They comfort us like other things cannot. So I am here to play those songs, those remembrances, those memories, and share them with you every night. I am here to smooth off the rough edges, and I am here to remind you to not sweat the small stuff, to get over it, to let it go. Because it's all pretty much inconsequential small stuff. Thanks for letting me be a part of your life. Thanks for letting me share the music. Tonight and every night, you're listening to Delilah.
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2: North Country Weather. Overnight, expect overcast skies with a few showers and a low of 44. On Friday, it'll be cloudy with a high of 60. Friday night will bring mostly cloudy conditions and a low of 46. Saturday will be pleasant with a mix of clouds and sunshine, reaching a high of 70. With your AccuWeather forecast, I'm meteorologist Jason Catarina.
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0: Magic 103.1. I'm Michelle. What can I do for you?
1: Can I speak to Delilah?
0: This is Delilah.
1: Oh, my God. Hi.
0: Hi. How are you?
1: I'm great. How are you? I can never get in contact with you.
0: Sure you can. You just did.
1: I know. For the first time, I'm so excited. I love you.
0: Thank you. What can I do for you tonight?
1: I wanted you to dedicate a song to my boyfriend.
0: What's his name?
1: Kevin.
0: And what do you want to tell the world about Kevin?
1: Well, I'm going to say this. I have 3 kids, and they're not his kids, and he stood by me for the last couple of years through everything, and he helped me raise my family.
0: How long has he been by your side?
1: Over 2 years.
0: And how old are your kids?
1: I have a 16-year-old, a 13-year-old, and a 10-year-old.
0: He took on.
1: Yes.
0: He couldn't have come into your life when they were like, you know, 2, 3, and 5 or whatever.
1: No.
0: And no, he had to jump into the teenage. You don't know anything, Mom.
1: I know. But he's terrific with them. He helps with homework. He helps with the house. He helps with everything.

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It's WTOJ, Carthage Watertown, the North Country's best mix with Delilah on Magic 103.1. Delilah. It's time for you to kick off your show.